0: Hello.
1: Yo, DJ, at the barrel me a pop.
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1: Credit a shape, me not have long for chat.
0: All right.
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1: Even today, there are those who are trying to
2: because of the force that I deliver that message
1: of the conference and of the women must be heard loudly and clearly. It is a violation of human rights simply because they are born girls.

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Yeah, yeah, this is gorilla. 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Yeah, yeah, or I'ma get the pad. 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I'm

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0: 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I'm gonna give up dying and just love. I'm gonna give up loving and just write. And just paint.
1: Je vais abandonner l'écriture pour la peinture. 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
1: 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You're the one who's guilty. Lawmakers, the politicians, the Colombian drug lords, all you who lobby against making drugs legal, just like you did with alcohol during the prohibition, you're the one who's guilty. I mean, come on, let's kick the ballistics here. Ain't no Uzis made in Harlem. Not one of us in here owns a poppy field. This thing is bigger than
2: Immortal Technique.
1: 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This is the American way.
3: 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Et encore avant, Fabienne Pralon, Saga Compagnard, Crévin Dieu.